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0: Molly Ghost.
1: Savages at your service. That's such a lie. Of course, how can you not hear my

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So I hear my own voice again. Leave me alone with those questions. What the fuck?

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1: Father John Misty, um dos cantautores mais aclamados em Portugal, com 2 concertos. 1 de junho, Sagres Campo Pequeno. 2 de junho, Coliseu Porto AGEAS. Father John Misty vem apresentar o recente álbum Mahash Mahana, com 2 noites únicas. 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
2: Rádio Radar. 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Música sem paralelo na Radar. 27 graus norte ou 27 graus sul?
3: Murderer of the 2 teenagers last Christmas at Lake Herman and the girl on the 4th of July.
4: I want you to print this cipher on the front page of your paper.
3: He wants his code in the afternoon edition.
5: Ray Smith, don't you have my cartoon to finish?
6: The Zodiac Killer has come to San Francisco.
7: Another letter.
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3: He gave himself a name.
9: Greek. Morse code, astrological signs.
10: This guy's used them all.
11: I like healing people because man is the most dangerous animal of all.
3: How does one do that?
11: I like puzzles. I do them a lot.
12: Got any hard suspects?
13: About 90 an hour. Come up to around 500.
12: You got 4 crime scenes. Not a single usable print. You can't think of this case in normal police terms.
14: He's breaking the pattern.
15: Lena said you were a cartoonist.
14: Oh, yeah.
15: What are you doing at the gun range?
14: I just want to help.
16: What are you, some kind of Boy Scout?
14: Eagle Scout, actually. First class.
17: Well, I've been thinking.
18: Oh, God, Samuelson.
17: There's no evidence, Robert.
14: What do you mean there's no evidence? You have him seen with the ciphers, the military boot prints, the bloody knife.
17: All circumstantial.
15: Why do you need to do this?
14: Because nobody else will.
19: Dave, you made a mistake!
17: Get away from the window.
14: Oh, are you okay?
18: No.
15: Why'd you do it? Put your face out there for him.

0: Zodiac was my job. It is not yours.
1: He's still out there, Dave.
2: Killing is his compulsion. It drives him. It's in his blood.
3: Jeez.
4: What?
2: Squirrels.
5: This is the Zodiac speaking.
6: I have a gun.
1: I can give you a lift to the service station.
7: Do you always go around helping people in the night?
8: I'm not the Zodiac. And if I was, I certainly wouldn't tell you.
9: Are you sure there's nobody else in the house?

question I can't end. Sentimentalist and Natarajas and Hicks and Bands. Under churches and